Nostalgie, tous les tubes 80. With Frankie Goes to Hollywood, still sounding great. Taking you right back to relive those fantastic years of the 80s. Here's the Pet Shop Boys on the

c'est Kim Wilde sur Nostalgie. And that was Mike Oldfield. His first album, Tubular Bells, was the very first record released on the now legendary Virgin Records label. In 1973, I remember it very well. My dad went out and bought it and we played it over and over again at home and in the car, and it still sounds amazing. Okay, let's play some Rick Astley on the Kim Wilde 80s.

good today as it did back in 1983 when it was released. As does this song. Great video too. It's the one and only Mr. Robert Palmer on the Kim Wilde 80s Show.

4h, The Kim Wilde 80s Show sur Nostalgie, tous les tubes 80. I love playing these tunes for you every week. Thank you for joining me, and there's more in the next hour. Here's the Fine Young Cannibals now with She Drives Me Crazy.

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Avec moi, le Kim Wilde 80s Show with Tina Turner. Next, I thought it might be great to hear a Human League song. One of the most inspirational bands of the 80s. They certainly inspired Ricky and I when we were making records back then. Here's one of my favourites on the Kim Wilde 80s Show.

Nostalgie, tous les tubes 80. From time to time, I guess it's my prerogative to play some of my own songs on the show, and I certainly get enough requests, so here we go. Here's a song that's pretty different from a lot of my rock popping stuff. A little bit of mellow KW for you here on the Kim Wilde 80s Show.

Vous écoutez Kim Wilde 80s Show with Mr. Mister and one of my songs before that. Hey, I've two more hours of great 80s tunes. Songs like this from Sheila and Be Devotion. Remember Spacer?